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1: Good morning. Charlottetown's interim police chief says the force recognizes the seriousness of the concerns identified after all charges were withdrawn in the Byron Carr murder case. In a statement, Darren McDougall says the proper collection, documentation, and preservation of evidence are fundamental responsibilities in any criminal investigation. He says the force has significantly changed its practices since the case opened in 1988, but adds that does not diminish the seriousness of the issues. McDougall says his thoughts are with Carr's family and loved ones. He says the force is committed to strengthening its internal processes and public trust. Prince District RCMP are investigating a head-on crash in Norborough that it says sent two people to hospital. The RCMP says an SUV crossed the center line and hit a commercial truck on Route 2 around 8:10 a.m. yesterday, about 5 kilometers east of Kensington. The SUV driver was taken to hospital with life-threatening injuries, and police say the truck driver suffered minor injuries. Route 2 was closed for about 6 hours while a collision reconstructionist examined that scene. A trailer company on PEI is turning its attention to Canadian customers now as the trade war with the United States continues. That manufacturer, Trout River Industries, has been in tough since that trade scuffle started, with President Stephen Kinnock telling CTV they've absorbed about $1 million now in tariff costs while seeing sales drop overall. He says the U.S. made up about 40% of sales numbers, and now every trailer it sends there is hit with a 25% tariff. The company was one of 17 to get funding this month from the federal government. The plan is for that money to pay for its new inventory building that it says will help lower costs overall. It's now looking to the rest of Canada and Europe to help boost its sales. And the annual Coats for Kids campaign is now underway in downtown Charlottetown. That campaign from Downtown Charlottetown Incorporated runs until October 31st. The organization is asking for gently used or new donations to help keep children on the island warm this winter. The drop-off depot is located at the Confederation Court Mall. They're asking for coats, snowsuits, hats, mitts, or boots for infants through to teen sizes. The campaign has now been running for 18 years. In sports, in the MLB, the Tampa Bay Rays beat the Cleveland Guardians 3-1 to take game 2 of the ALCS last night. That series now tied at 1 game apiece. It was a busy night in the NHL with all 32 teams in action. The Canadiens beat Buffalo in a shootout. The Bruins downed the Sharks 6-3, and the Maple Leafs lost to the Mammoth by a score of 4-3. And in the NBA, the Toronto Raptors with a big 148-98 win over the New York Knicks in preseason action. Now you're up to I'm Mark Hodgins.
2: Spud FM weather for Summerside. Cloudy today, chance of a shower. Rain beginning this morning, 5 to 10 millimeters expected. Winds from the southeast 20, gusting to 40, increasing 40 to 60 near noon. Highs 12. Showers tonight, windy, lows plus 5. On Thursday, a mix of sun and cloud, chance of a shower, windy, highs 7. On Friday, cloudy, highs 9, showers Saturday, windy and highs 10. And on Sunday, a mix of sun and cloud, highs 6 degrees.
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0: That's Miley and Bass Persuades on Spun FM with Paul Amon on a Wednesday. Good to have you along with me this morning. And I hope your day's getting off to a good start.
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0: Spud FM weather for Summerside. Cloudy today, chance of a shower. Rain beginning this morning, 5 to 10 millimeters expected. Winds from the southeast 20, gusting to 40, increasing 40 to 60 near noon. Highs 12. Showers tonight, windy, lows plus 5. On Thursday, a mix of sun and cloud, chance of a shower, windy, highs 7. On Friday, cloudy, highs 9. Showers Saturday, windy and highs 10. And on Sunday, a mix of sun and cloud, highs 6 degrees.
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0: Cat's Eye and Animal on Spud FM with Paul M. here on this Wednesday morning. All charges laid in the cold case murder of PEI teacher Byron Carr have been withdrawn because crucial evidence was lost. It's obviously tremendously disappointing, the Crown Attorney Chris White told CBC after a brief hearing in PEI Supreme Court Tuesday morning. I can tell you that on the Crown prosecution end, a huge amount of work went into this file, a huge amount of our office's resources, so it's a tremendously disappointing result for sure. The PEI Crown Attorney's Office said in a statement Tuesday morning it was informed by Charlottetown Police in August that a substantial portion of the physical evidence related to the prosecution of Todd Joseph Irving, who previously went by the last name Gallant, could not be located. A subsequent review by police also raised concerns about the identification, continuing, and record-keeping of the remaining evidence. This seems like a movie, doesn't it? The loss of that evidence, together with issues around the availability and viability of the remaining evidence, meant there's no longer a reasonable likelihood of a conviction, according to the statement.
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1: Good morning. The island has launched an on-demand accessible taxi service for the Charlottetown area. Cudmore's Accessible Cab operates in Charlottetown, Cornwall, and Stratford and does not need to be pre-booked. It's named after Paul Cudmore, a longtime advocate for islanders with disabilities. The pilot project is funded by the province and three municipalities and run by Pat and the Elephant, according to The Guardian. Charlottetown resident Dave Bell, who uses a wheelchair, says the service opens a huge door for people with disabilities and helps his mental health. The cab costs $120,000 and carries two wheelchairs. Rising diesel prices and tariffs are forcing some fire departments to consider budget cuts while protecting emergency response and firefighter safety. Crossroads Fire Department Chief Greg McCormick tells CBC his Stratford Fire Station may need more money for fuel in its 2027 budget. Diesel spending has already doubled this year, but he stresses operations and safety will not be compromised. Miscouche Fire Department Chief Jason Woodbury says U.S. tariffs are already raising costs for turnout gear and equipment. He says further fuel increases could force cuts to training or other activities, but he does say safety remains the top priority. The federal government is investing $40 million to help Atlantic Canadian businesses adopt artificial intelligence. Minister Sean Fraser announced the funding Monday in Moncton through the Atlantic Canada Opportunities Agency. That money comes from the Regional Artificial Intelligence Initiative as part of Canada's National AI Strategy. ACOA says businesses can use the funding to manage inventory, spot problems on production lines, or bring new AI technologies to market. The investment responds to a recent Atlantic Economic Panel report calling for more AI adoption. The calls for proposals closes on November 20th. Elsewhere in the region, New Brunswick Power has confirmed they've been approached by 10 different proposed data center projects in that province. Executives with the utility revealed the high interest in setting up data centers before a legislative public accounts committee on Friday. Officials later confirmed to Brunswick News that if all 10 projects were to happen, they would demand up to 900 megawatts of energy, roughly a quarter of all the power the utility currently generates. However, NB Power says that's unlikely, as some of the same projects are also likely filling similar applications for grid connections in other provinces and other jurisdictions. Executives did tell the committee on Friday there are benefits to having large customers like data centers, especially those with the ability to concentrate more of their demand during non-peak hours. Current NB Power forecasts do not include potential demand from data centers, and the utility says adding them to the grid must be carefully managed. In sports, in the MLB, the Tampa Bay Rays beat the Cleveland Guardians 3-1 to take Game 2 of the ALCS last night. That series now tied at one game apiece. It was a busy night as well in the NHL with all 32 teams in action. The Canadiens beat Buffalo.

0: felt so old.
1: Jonas Brothers, Listen When Sad on Spud FM with Paul M. Here on this Wednesday morning, it's time for our Vogue Optical web poll question of the day. We ask a different question every day, Monday through Friday. We post the question over at spud.fm, and we'd love to hear from you. So, all that said, here's our question today. How confident are you about getting a timely ambulance if needed? How confident are you about getting a timely ambulance if needed? Are you very confident, somewhat confident, not confident at all? Now, our question is over at spud.fm. We'd love to hear from you.
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1: Spud FM weather for Summerside. Cloudy today, chance of a shower. Rain beginning this morning, 5 to 10 millimeters expected. Winds from the southeast 20, gusting to 40, increasing 40 to 60 near noon. Highs 12. Showers tonight, windy, lows plus 5. On Thursday, a mix of sun and cloud, chance of a shower. Windy, highs 7. On Friday, cloudy, highs 9. Showers Saturday, windy and highs 10. And on Sunday, a mix of sun and cloud, highs 6 degrees.
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4: Good morning. Charlottetown's interim police chief says the force recognizes the seriousness of the concerns identified after all charges were withdrawn in the Byron Carr murder case. In a statement, Darren McDougall says the proper collection, documentation, and preservation of evidence are fundamental responsibilities in any criminal investigation. He says the force has significantly changed its practices since the case opened in 1988, but adds that does not diminish the seriousness of the issues. McDougall says his thoughts are with Carr's family and loved ones. He says the force is committed to strengthening its internal processes and public trust. Prince District RCMP are investigating a head-on crash in Norborough that it says sent two people to hospital. The RCMP says an SUV crossed the center line and hit a commercial truck on Route 2 around 8:10 a.m. yesterday, about 5 kilometers east of Kensington. The SUV driver was taken to hospital with life-threatening injuries, and police say the truck driver suffered minor injuries. Route 2 was closed for about 6 hours while a collision reconstructionist examined that scene. A trailer company on PEI is turning its attention to Canadian customers now as the trade war with the United States continues. That manufacturer, Trout River Industries, has been in tough since that trade scuffle started, with President Stephen Kinnock telling CTV they've absorbed about $1 million now in tariff costs while seeing sales drop overall. He says the U.S. made up about 40% of sales numbers, and now every trailer it sends there is hit with a 25% tariff. The company was one of 17 to get funding this month from the federal government. The plan is for that money to pay for its new inventory building that it says will help lower costs overall. It's now looking to the rest of Canada and Europe to help boost its sales. And the annual Coats for Kids campaign is now underway in downtown Charlottetown. That campaign from Downtown Charlottetown Incorporated runs until October 31st. The organization is asking for gently used or new donations to help keep children on the island warm this winter. The drop-off depot is located at the Confederation Court Mall. They're asking for coats, snowsuits, hats, mitts, or boots for infants through to teen sizes. The campaign has now been running for 18 years. In sports, in the MLB, the Tampa Bay Rays beat the Cleveland Guardians 3-1 to take Game 2 of the ALCS last night. That series now tied at one game apiece. It was a busy night in the NHL with all 32 teams in action. The Canadiens beat Buffalo in a shootout. The Bruins downed the Sharks 6-3, and the Maple Leafs lost to the Mammoth by a score of 4-3. And in the NBA, the Toronto Raptors with a big 148-98 win over the New York Knicks in preseason action. Now you're up to date. I'm Mark Hodgins.
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6: Spud FM weather for Summerside. Cloudy today, chance of a shower. Rain beginning this morning, 5 to 10 millimeters expected. Winds from the southeast 20, gusting to 40, increasing 40 to 60 near noon. Highs 12. Showers tonight, windy, lows plus 5. On Thursday, a mix of sun and cloud, chance of a shower, windy, highs 7. On Friday, cloudy, highs 9, showers Saturday, windy and highs 10. And on Sunday, a mix of sun and cloud, highs 6 degrees.
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And that's Sabrina Carpenter with Espresso on Spud FM. 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

0: Sarah Larson, Midnight Sun, Spud FM with Paul M. here on a Wednesday. Canada's Wonderland has closed two roller coasters after an incident. A similar ride at a Six Flags in Georgia left one person dead, several others injured on Monday. Now, the Behemoth and the Levitation were both closed Monday, according to Grace Peacock, spokesperson for Canada's Wonderland, which is owned by Six Flags. Out of an abundance of caution, we've temporarily closed similar attractions across our parks, said Peacock. The safety of our guests and team members remains one of our highest priorities. Now, officials did not confirm how the person died or how the others were injured. Detectives with the Cobb County Police Department's Major Crimes Unit are investigating. Now, there's no timeline as to when the rides will reopen, Peacock said. Six Flags closed nine roller coasters across six amusement parks on Monday following the incident at Six Flags over Georgia, about 24 kilometers northwest of Atlanta. Spud FM weather for Summerside. Cloudy today, chance of a shower. Rain beginning this morning, 5 to 10 millimeters expected. Winds from the southeast 20. Gusting to 40, increasing 40 to 60 near noon. Highs 12. Showers tonight, windy, lows plus 5. On Thursday, a mix of sun and cloud, chance of a shower, windy, highs 7. On Friday, cloudy, highs 9. Showers Saturday, windy and highs 10. And on Sunday, a mix of sun and cloud, highs 6 degrees.
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0: Swedish House Mafia, Moth to a Flame on Spud FM with Paul M. Here on this Wednesday, the Prince Edward Island Teachers Federation handed MLAs 4 recommendations last Thursday aimed at addressing concerns about behavior and violence in the province's public schools. Federation President Andy Doran told a legislative committee on Thursday about what's happening in some classrooms, including students having behavioral issues and disrupting class and hurting themselves or others. Doran also explained that behavior issues resource staff are in place to help at some schools, and it's working. But in other smaller schools, without those staff, teachers have to face it alone. No child experiencing that degree of crisis should be receiving their primary intervention from an educator working in isolation, he said. These are children telling us through their behavior that more help is needed. Our system has to be capable of providing it. Behavioral resource teachers were at the core of the Federation's discussion with MLAs about the public schools branch positive behavior intervention supports program. Doran said those staff identify when a student is struggling before things reach a crisis point to help teachers understand why a student is upset and create strategies to help keep them in the classroom.
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3: Good morning. The island has launched an on-demand accessible taxi service for the Charlottetown area. Cudmore's Accessible Cab operates in Charlottetown, Cornwall, and Stratford and does not need to be pre-booked. It's named after Paul Cudmore, a longtime advocate for islanders with disabilities. The pilot project is funded by the province and three municipalities and run by Pat and the Elephant, according to The Guardian. Charlottetown resident Dave Bell, who uses a wheelchair, says the service opens a huge door for people with disabilities and helps his mental health. The cab costs $120,000 and carries two wheelchairs. Rising diesel prices and tariffs are forcing some fire departments to consider budget cuts while protecting emergency response and firefighter safety. Crossroads Fire Department Chief Greg McCormick tells CBC his Stratford Fire Station may need more money for fuel in its 2027 budget. Diesel spending has already doubled this year, but he stresses operations and safety will not be compromised. Miscouche Fire Department Chief Jason Woodbury says U.S. tariffs are already raising costs for turnout gear and equipment. He says further fuel increases could force cuts to training or other activities, but he does say safety remains the top priority. The federal government is investing $40 million to help Atlantic Canadian businesses adopt artificial intelligence. Minister Sean Fraser announced the funding Monday in Moncton through the Atlantic Canada Opportunities Agency. That money comes from the Regional Artificial Intelligence Initiative as part of Canada's National AI Strategy. ACOA says businesses can use the funding to manage inventory, spot problems on production lines, or bring new AI technologies to market. The investment responds to a recent Atlantic Economic Panel report calling for more AI adoption. The calls for proposals closes on November 20th. Elsewhere in the region, New Brunswick Power has confirmed they've been approached by 10 different proposed data center projects in that province. Executives with the utility revealed the high interest in setting up data centers before a legislative public accounts committee on Friday. Officials later confirmed to Brunswick News that if all 10 projects were to happen, they would demand up to 900 megawatts of energy, roughly a quarter of all the power the utility currently generates. However, NB Power says that's unlikely, as some of the same projects are also likely filling similar applications for grid connections in other provinces and other jurisdictions. Executives did tell the committee on Friday there are benefits to having large customers like data centers, especially those with the ability to concentrate more of their demand during non-peak hours. Current NB Power forecasts do not include potential demand from data centers, and the utility says adding them to the grid must be carefully managed. In sports, in the MLB, the Tampa Bay Rays beat the Cleveland Guardians 3-1 to take Game 2 of the ALCS last night. That series now tied at one game apiece. It was a busy night as well in the NHL with all 32 teams in action. The Canadiens beat Buffalo in a shootout. The Bruins downed the Sharks 6-3, and the Maple Leafs lost to the Mammoth by a score of 4-3. And in the NBA, the Toronto Raptors with a big 148-98 win over the New York Knicks in preseason action. Now you're up to date. I'm Mark Hodgins.
4: Spud FM weather for Summerside. Cloudy today, chance of a shower. Rain beginning this morning, 5 to 10 millimeters expected. Winds from the southeast 20, gusting to 40, increasing 40 to 60 near noon. Highs 12. Showers tonight, windy, lows plus 5. On Thursday, a mix of sun and cloud, chance of a shower, windy, highs 7. On Friday, cloudy, highs 9, showers Saturday, windy and highs 10. And on Sunday, a mix of sun and cloud, highs 6 degrees.
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That's Teddy, and I Hope, the name of the song. 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

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It's like we never even happened, baby. 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And good for you, it's like you never even

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1: Spud FM weather for Summerside. Cloudy today, chance of a shower. Rain beginning this morning, 5 to 10 millimeters expected. Winds from the southeast 20, gusting to 40, increasing 40 to 60 near noon. Highs 12. Showers tonight, windy, lows plus 5. On Thursday, a mix of sun and cloud, chance of a shower, windy, highs 7. On Friday, cloudy, highs 9. Showers Saturday, windy and highs 10. And on Sunday, a mix of sun and cloud, highs 6 degrees.
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0: And that's Lady Gaga with Bad Romance on Spud FM with Paul M. Canadian travel to Vegas continues to crater amid U.S. President Donald Trump's attacks on Canada, and the tourism slump in Sin City has become a major midterm election issue. Nevada Democrats are trying to capitalize on the decline, blaming Trump's trade war and threats toward Canada, the state's largest source of international tourists. Now, the Trump slump is real. In Las Vegas, tourism is tanking, the party said in one of its campaign messages ahead of the November vote in this crucial swing state. Nevadians are struggling under Trump's tourism crisis, is another line the party has deployed as it puts the fractured relationship with Canada front and center in the election. The party and its ally, the powerful Culinary Workers Union, Local 226, which represents 60,000 casino and hospitality workers in the state, are trying to tie the decline in Canadian tourism to local Trump allies, such as incumbent Republican Governor Joe Lombardo, who was in a suddenly close race despite his earlier popularity.
1: It's the playlist for your workday. 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
4: Good morning. Charlottetown's interim police chief says the force recognizes the seriousness of the concerns identified after all charges were withdrawn in the Byron Carr murder case. In a statement, Darren McDougall says the proper collection, documentation, and preservation of evidence are fundamental responsibilities in any criminal investigation. He says the force has significantly changed its practices since the case opened in 1988, but adds that does not diminish the seriousness of the issues. McDougall says his thoughts are with Carr's family and loved ones. He says the force is committed to strengthening its internal processes and public trust. Prince District RCMP are investigating a head-on crash in Norborough that it says sent two people to hospital. The RCMP says an SUV crossed the center line and hit a commercial truck on Route 2 around 8:10 a.m. yesterday, about 5 kilometers east of Kensington. The SUV driver was taken to hospital with life-threatening injuries, and police say the truck driver suffered minor injuries. Route 2 was closed for about 6 hours while a collision reconstructionist examined that scene. A trailer company on PEI is turning its attention to Canadian customers now as the trade war with the United States continues. That manufacturer, Trout River Industries, has been in tough since that trade scuffle started, with President Stephen Kinnock telling CTV they've absorbed about $1 million now in tariff costs while seeing sales drop overall. He says the U.S. made up about 40% of sales numbers, and now every trailer it sends there is hit with a 25% tariff. The company was one of 17 to get funding this month from the federal government. The plan is for that money to pay for its new inventory building that it says will help lower costs overall. It's now looking to the rest of Canada and Europe to help boost its sales. And the annual Coats for Kids campaign is now underway in downtown Charlottetown. That campaign from Downtown Charlottetown Incorporated runs until October 31st. The organization is asking for gently used or new donations to help keep children on the island warm this winter. The drop-off depot is located at the Confederation Court Mall. They're asking for coats, snowsuits, hats, mitts, or boots for infants through to teen sizes. The campaign has now been running for 18 years. In sports, in the MLB, the Tampa Bay Rays beat the Cleveland Guardians 3-1 to take Game 2 of the ALCS last night. That series now tied at one game apiece. It was a busy night in the NHL with all 32 teams in action. The Canadiens beat Buffalo in a shootout. The Bruins downed the Sharks 6-3, and the Maple Leafs lost to the Mammoth by a score of 4-3. And in the NBA, the Toronto Raptors with a big 148-98 win over the New York Knicks in preseason action. Now you're up to date. I'm Mark Hodgins.
5: Spud FM weather for Summerside. Cloudy today, chance of a shower. Rain beginning this morning, 5 to 10 millimeters expected. Winds from the southeast 20, gusting to 40, increasing 40 to 60 near noon. Highs 12. Showers tonight, windy, lows plus 5. On Thursday, a mix of sun and cloud, chance of a shower, windy, highs 7. On Friday, cloudy, highs 9, showers Saturday, windy and highs 10. And on Sunday, a mix of sun and cloud, highs 6 degrees.
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0: Bruno Mars, I Just Might. Spud FM with Paul M. here on a Wednesday. Windsor, Ontario residents are reacting to a thank you banner that was flown over the Detroit River Monday. The 9x3-meter aerial banner that reads, Detroit and Canada are bridged in friendship, was organized by the Downtown Detroit Partnership and Metro Detroit. Eric Larson, the CEO of that group, said the gesture is about reminding Windsorites of the importance of U.S.-Canada friendship at a time of cross-border friction. What a better time than on Canada's Thanksgiving to recognize, really send an expression of gratitude, Larson said. On the U.S. side, we find ourselves saying sorry a lot more than what we used to or have accustomed to be doing. Windsor residents are being impacted by tariffs on Canadian automotive sector, saying they contribute to recent layoffs. In July, tensions, tariffs, and delays over the opening of the Gordie Howe International Bridge meant that only Canadian officials attended the official ribbon-cutting ceremony. Larson said that Monday's banner event is a small gesture recognizing Canada's importance. It's just the ability to recognize Canada's continued consistent leadership. The banner was flown along the Detroit River both morning and afternoon and was visible to residents on both sides of the border. Now, people in Windsor expressed gratitude at the gesture but acknowledged, nah, we're not going to cross into the United States as trade tensions continue. We're not going to cross anytime soon.
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0: Spud FM weather for Summerside. Cloudy today, chance of a shower. Rain beginning this morning, 5 to 10 millimeters expected. Winds from the southeast 20, gusting to 40, increasing 40 to 60 near noon. Highs 12. Showers tonight, windy, lows plus 5. On Thursday, a mix of sun and cloud, chance of a shower, windy, highs 7. On Friday, cloudy, highs 9. Showers Saturday, windy and highs 10. And on Sunday, a mix of sun and cloud, highs 6 degrees.
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0: Ariana Grande, Hate That I Made You Love Me on Spud FM. 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
4: Good morning. 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Cudmore's Accessible Cab operates in Charlottetown, Cornwall, and Stratford and does not need to be pre-booked. It's named after Paul Cudmore, a longtime advocate for islanders with disabilities. The pilot project is funded by the province and three municipalities and run by Pat and the Elephant, according to The Guardian. Charlottetown resident Dave Bell, who uses a wheelchair, says the service opens a huge door for people with disabilities and helps his mental health. The cab costs $120,000 and carries two wheelchairs. Rising diesel prices and tariffs are forcing some fire departments to consider budget cuts while protecting emergency response and firefighter safety. Crossroads Fire Department Chief Greg McCormick tells CBC his Stratford Fire Station may need more money for fuel in its 2027 budget. Diesel spending has already doubled this year, but he stresses operations and safety will not be compromised. Mascouche Fire Department Chief Jason Woodbury says U.S. tariffs are already raising costs for turnout gear and equipment. He says further fuel increases could force cuts to training or other activities, but he does say safety remains the top priority. The federal government is investing $40 million to help Atlantic Canadian businesses adopt artificial intelligence. Minister Sean Fraser announced the funding Monday in Moncton through the Atlantic Canada Opportunities Agency. That money comes from the Regional Artificial Intelligence Initiative as part of Canada's National AI Strategy. ACOA says businesses can use the funding to manage inventory, spot problems on production lines, or bring new AI technologies to market. The investment responds to a recent Atlantic Economic Panel report calling for more AI adoption. The calls for proposals closes on November 20th. Elsewhere in the region, New Brunswick Power has confirmed they've been approached by 10 different proposed data center projects in that province. Executives with the utility revealed the high interest in setting up data centers before a legislative public accounts committee on Friday. Officials later confirmed to Brunswick News that if all 10 projects were to happen, they would demand up to 900 megawatts of energy, roughly a quarter of all the power the utility currently generates. However, NB Power says that's unlikely, as some of the same projects are also likely filling similar applications for grid connections in other provinces and other jurisdictions. Executives did tell the committee on Friday there are benefits to having large customers like data centers, especially those with the ability to concentrate more of their demand during non-peak hours. Current NB Power forecasts do not include potential demand from data centers, and the utility says adding them to the grid must be carefully managed. In sports, in the MLB, the Tampa Bay Rays beat the Cleveland Guardians 3-1 to take Game 2 of the ALCS last night. That series now tied at one game apiece. It was a busy night as well in the NHL with all 32 teams in action. The Canadiens beat Buffalo in a shootout. The Bruins downed the Sharks 6-3, and the Maple Leafs lost to the Mammoth by a score of 4-3. And in the NBA, the Toronto Raptors with a big 148-98 win over the New York Knicks in preseason action. Now you're up to date. I'm Mark Hodgins.
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0: The Weeknd, Dancing in the Flames, here on Spud FM with Paul M. on this Wednesday. Our Vogue Optical web poll question of the day today: how confident are you about getting a timely ambulance if needed? Are you very confident, somewhat confident, or not confident at all? Our question is over at spud.fm. We'd love to hear from you. Yesterday, we left you with this. Compared to 10 years ago, what do you think of Canada's reputation internationally? We had listed it's much better, it's a lot worse, it's a bit worse, it hasn't changed, it's a bit better. Winning the day was it's much better.
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0: Spud FM weather for Summerside: cloudy today, chance of a shower, rain beginning this morning, 5 to 10 millimeters expected, winds from the southeast 20, gusting to 40, increasing 40 to 60 near noon, highs 12. Showers tonight, windy, lows plus 5. On Thursday, a mix of sun and cloud, chance of a shower, windy, highs 7. On Friday, cloudy, highs 9, showers Saturday, windy and highs 10. And on Sunday, a mix of sun and cloud, highs 6 degrees.
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0: And that's Alexander Stewart. His problem instead, we are heading to 9 o'clock here on a Spud FM Wednesday. By the way, today is draw day for the Summerside Boys and Girls Club 50-50 Gold Rush Draw. If you've not played your toonie as yet, you can still do so right up until between 11 and 12. All you have to do is go online and play your toonie. You wouldn't want your number coming out and you left a bunch of cash on the table, would you?
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1: Friday night, let me take you out. 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Something kind of like we used to do. Break out the hills, break out the dress. As beautiful as when we first met.

That's Loud Luxury, and next to you on Spud FM, opening up the 9 o'clock hour here on a Wednesday morning. Ariana Grande now.

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1: That's Gracie Abrams on Spud FM with Paul M. as we check in with you on this Wednesday. So the Victoria Playhouse Theater School is presenting Haunted Theater on Saturday, October 24th, 5 to 7:30. 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That's Saturday, October 24th, 5 to 7:30. 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

Little Nas X, Billy the Kid, Old Town Road on Spud FM on a Wednesday. PEI country artist Melody G performs selections from her album Dreams Never Die, plus unreleased material at Bonshaw Hall Friday, October 23rd at 7 in the evening. The admission is $20. Veteran country star Michelle Wright calls Melody's more traditional sound fantastic. The island legend Maxine McClellan says that Melody's work is heartfelt and very relatable. So head on out to 9 Green Street in Bonshaw for an incredible night of country, and download Melody G's most recent single, East Coast Opry Dreams, at melodyg.bandcamp.com.

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5: Spud FM weather for Summerside. We're looking at cloudy skies and rain today, 15 millimeters expected. Winds coming from the southeast, 20 to 40, increasing 40 to 60 near noon, highs 12. Cloudy tonight, chance of a shower. Winds from the southeast, 40 to 60, becoming west, 20 to 40 this evening. Then northwest, 40 to 60 before the morning, low 7. On Thursday, cloudy, chance of a shower in the morning, becoming a mix of sun and cloud in the afternoon. Winds coming from the northwest, 50 to 80 Thursday, diminishing to 30 in the afternoon, highs 10. On Friday, cloudy, highs 9. And on Saturday, periods of rain, windy, highs 10 degrees.
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0: And that song called Downtown, Spud FM with Paul M here on this Wednesday. All charges laid in the cold case murder of PEI teacher Byron Carr have now been withdrawn because crucial evidence, including a knife found at the scene and a towel used to strangle Carr, well, they're missing. Now, it's obviously tremendously disappointing, said Crown Attorney Chris White. He told CBC after a brief hearing Tuesday morning, Supreme Court to formally withdraw all charges against Todd Joseph Irving, who previously used the last name Gallant. I can tell you that on the Crown prosecution end, a huge amount of work went into the file, a huge amount of our office's resources, so it's tremendously disappointing result for sure. I'd say he's not, Crown Prosecution, they're not too happy. Anyway, CBC has learned about the missing evidence at a bail hearing in July, but couldn't report it because of a publication ban. White said Tuesday it was also new information to the Crown at that time. At the hearing, police testified. Charlottetown police testified during questioning by Irving's lawyer. Both the knife and the towel were missing. It was also revealed at that time Irving's DNA was found on Carr's body, on a pair of underwear left at the scene, and on an extinguished cigarette butt placed on Carr's body. Now, his DNA was not found on the towel or on a sock that left the crime scene. Police said it was likely used as a glove to prevent leaving fingerprints behind. Irving, who has been out on bail since July, refused to say whether he intended to pursue any legal action. When asked what he planned to do next, he said, "Do like any good Islander does, get a job, go to work, and put this past me." So evidence goes missing. Prince Edward Island's longest cold case, most famous cold case, evidence goes missing. So the rumors will continue.
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Avril Lavigne and Girlfriend on Sweat FM with Paul M. On this Wednesday, here's Shawn Mendes, Camila Cabello. 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

0: And that's Shawn Mendes, Camila Cabello, Senorita on Spot FM with Paul M. Draw day for the Summerside Boys and Girls Club 50-50 Gold Rush Draw. 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

0: Spud FM weather for Summerside. We're looking at cloudy skies and rain today, 15 millimeters expected. Winds coming from the southeast 20 to 40, increasing 40 to 60, and highs 12. Cloudy tonight, chance of a shower. Winds from the southeast 40 to 60, becoming west 20 to 40 this evening, then northwest 40 to 60 before morning, low 7. Thursday, cloudy, chance of a shower in the morning, becoming a mix of sun and cloud in the afternoon. Winds coming from the northwest 50 to 80 on Thursday, diminishing to 30 in the afternoon, highs 10. On Friday, a cloudy day and highs 9 degrees.
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1: Is it a relapse if it's just a drink? 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

0: Somber, my body isn't ready. Spud FM with Paul M. on a Wednesday. Maritime Junior Hockey League announced the two of Atlantic Canada's premier hockey communities have been selected to host the league's marquee events during its 60th season. Summerside will host the Maritime Hockey League Alumni Gala and Maritime Hockey League All-Star Game, presented by Maritime Sleep Clinic on January 31st to February 1st. At the Credit Union Place, the league will then travel to Pictou, where the annual general meeting, draft, and alumni gala will be held June 18th to the 19th at the Pictou County Wellness Center.
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Loud Luxury, and Brando Body as we move to 11 o'clock here on a Wednesday morning on Spud. Here's Post Malone and Morgan Wallen.

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That's Harry Styles, American Girls, opening up the 11 o'clock hour on Spud with Paul M. Here on a Wednesday. The weekend and earned it.

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0: And that's Neo and Closer on Spud with Paul M on a Wednesday. Kelly Clarkson has spent the weekend trading verbal blows with a shop in Brooklyn after she claimed they gave her a pretty woman-style brush-off when she inquired about the price of a specialty item, an item that the shop says was never for sale in the first place. The online feud started Saturday when the singer posted that she had driven to the New York borough of Brooklyn to check out this store. I thought it looked really rad. Now, Clarkson said she was planning to buy a few things, but literally was looked at as if I couldn't afford it. Writing, she was told by a worker that he could find something comparable for me, though. But y'all should go check out Art of Play in Brooklyn if you enjoy being treated like Julia Roberts' character in Pretty Woman, she concluded, referencing a scene from the 1990 where Roberts' character is treated rudely by a snooty saleswoman in an upscale boutique. Art of Play sells a mixture of home goods, puzzles, games, and toys. Also hosts a small theater that runs magic shows. It's high-end, and I guess they can tell just by walking in the door if you have any cash or not.
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0: Spud FM weather for Summerside. Cloudy and rainy today. 15 millimeters expected. Winds from the southeast 20 to 40, increasing 40 to 60 near noon. Highs 12. Cloudy tonight, chance of a shower. Winds from the southeast 40 to 60, becoming west 20 to 40 this evening. Then northwest 40 to 60 before the morning, low 7 tonight. On Thursday, cloudy, chance of a shower in the morning, becoming a mix of sun and cloud in the afternoon. Winds coming from the northwest at 50 to 80, diminishing to 30 in the afternoon. Highs 10 degrees. And then on Friday, a cloudy day, highs 9 degrees.
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0: If this program seems to be going by too fast, press the pause button. Pause button. And rewind the tape a little. 5, 4, 3, 2, 1.
1: Yes! Back in the day, replay.

0: Before you go, there's something I want you to have.
1: Oh, it's beautiful. But wait a minute, isn't this...
0: Yeah, yes it is.
1: But I thought the old lady dropped it into the ocean in the air.
0: Well, baby, I went down and got it for you.

Yes, that song is 26 years old. Hard to believe. Britney Spears kicking off the Back in the Day replay. It's Jen along with you for the next little bit. It's been kind of a dark morning in parts of the province today, so let's see if we can brighten things up with some great music, which is guaranteed this hour. Also, a question, something to think about. 83% of kids between the ages of 6 and 11 do this every single day. Now, I did peek at the answer because I couldn't think of what it could be, and I was one of those kids. So I'll tell you what it is coming up right now. Let's go back to the music and back a couple of decades.

0: Great tune from Savage Garden this afternoon on your Back in the Day replay. And that's what we like to serve up for the next little bit. Some great music. We've got Donna Lewis on the way, Kim Stockwood, and the Pussycat Dolls up next. Don't go anywhere.
1: Back in the Day replay.

That song taking us back to 2005, the Pussycat Dolls on your Back in the Day replay. Well, today is the 14th of October. We're nearly halfway through the month. It was on this day in 2007, Keeping Up with the Kardashians premiered. Have you been watching since day one? I have to admit, I did watch back then, probably around 2014-ish or so. I was kind of into it. Don't watch anymore, but I mean, one episode's kind of the same as the next with the Kardashians. But if you're a fan, it's been on for a long time. Checking celebrity birthdays today, Ralph Lauren is 87, Usher is 48, and in case you didn't hear this one today, it is Take Your Parents Out to Lunch, just in case my kids are listening. Have a great day.

0: Just the Girl, Spud FM with Paul M. here on this Wednesday during the noon hour, and it's time for the Summerside Boys and Girls Club 50-50 Gold Rush Draw. Adam Binkley at the club, he joins us as he always does. Adam, how you doing, man? How was Thanksgiving?
1: Thanksgiving was great. How are you, Paul, and how was your Thanksgiving?
0: No, very good. Very nice. And you had lots of turkey?
1: Yes. Did you have lots?
0: No, I went with ham this year.
1: Yep, there's nothing wrong with ham.
0: No, nothing wrong with ham. No, no. And so tell me, what's going on over at the club these days?
1: Well, speaking of turkey, there's turkeys everywhere for Thanksgiving, thanks to Steve Dare and his team and the Summerside Auto Parts Project Backpack. They really enhance the delivery for Thanksgiving to deserving families. And BGC Prince County, Darcy and Jonas and the staff dropped off a ton of care packages for Thanksgiving, including turkey and stuffing and cranberries and all the fixings, even pie.
0: Wow, that's awesome.
1: Yeah, we couldn't do it without Steve Dare and his team at Summerside Auto Parts, and also all of our loyal Gold Rush participants who play every week. Definitely wouldn't be able to do it without the Gold Rush. So thanks to you. Everyone had an amazing Thanksgiving.
0: Well, that's terrific. What else can you tell us about?
1: I'll just keep thanking people. Thank you to everyone who donated black dresses for our grandparents raising grandchildren group. Yesterday, they had a huge free shopping event at the Consolidated Credit Union Youth Engagement Center, where all the grandparents had a great selection of over 40 dresses to choose from as they get ready for the gala that's coming up, Fundraiser for Life House.
0: All right, that's awesome. And when's the gala?
1: That's a good question. I don't think I have the dates in front of me, but it's coming up soon. And they'll be ready.
0: This is rare. I've never asked you something you couldn't answer.
1: I could have made up a date, but we'll go with that. Huge thank you, though, to David Woodside, who played music yesterday during the grandparent shopping experience.
0: Yeah, he can play, can he? I mean, he's a great entertainer.
1: He sure can.
0: All right, what else do you have for us? I mean, we're getting close to Halloween as well. I mean, that's the next big stop. I guess not real close, but that's the next real stop.
1: Yep, the club, BGC Prince County Summerside, is going to have a Halloween dance. And we're also getting close to Christmas, even though it doesn't feel like it. And vendors are wanted for the BGC Prince County Christmas Market, November 21st, 9 a.m. to 1 p.m.
0: Nice. And they just get in contact with the club.
1: Yeah, you can call 902-303-4884. Big thing here, all the tables for the vendors, free tables. You don't hear that too often.
0: Nope. And what type of vendor, like just vendors that would be selling for Christmas?
1: Yeah, I'd say crafts for Christmas would be a good hit. Candles. Are you crafty, Paul?
0: No, not too crafty. I was a pitcher. I didn't have much heat on the ball, so I had to be a little crafty. Not quite like Morgan. Morgan could bring it, you know what I'm saying?
1: Yeah, you had to rely on the knuckleball?
0: I had to rely on a real big, wide-breaking curveball.
1: Well, I just got the, speaking of David Woodside, obviously a fabulous musician, but great with the facts, too. Thursday, October 22nd, is the gala that the grandparents are getting ready for.
0: Yeah, it's great to have people around that know what's going on.
1: Yeah, if it wasn't for the team at BGC Prince County, I wouldn't be looking very good, so.
0: Oh,
1: thank
0: no.
1: you, David.
0: Tell me, did we have a winner last week?
1: We sure did. Congratulations to Gaylene Lund, who won $9,351.
0: All right. Congratulations, Gaylene. Now, Gaylene would have played her Tony at any number of places.
1: Yep. She could have dropped into the Scush Legion, the Scush Convenience, the Wing, Bernard's Quick Mart, or possibly Waugh's Food Center.
0: All right, so what's going to happen now is Adam's going to dig in and pull out this week's good number, which gives us an opportunity to tell you that we do the draw live every Wednesday at around 12:30 for Ken's No Frills. Now, they're located Upper Granville Street, Summerside. So, what's the good number this week, Adam?
1: Huge shout out to Ken's No Frills, too, Ken and Emily, for everything they did for our Project Backpack for Thanksgiving as well. Huge supporters at No Frills. Number is 4791.
0: So this week's good number is 4791. 4791. That's 4791. If that's your number, you played your toonie, you're going to be a happy camper. Adam, thanks a lot, man.
1: Thanks, everyone.
0: Adam Binkley over at the Summerside Boys and Girls Club. And again, that number is 4791. And if it's your number, I dearly hope that you did play your toonie so that you'll be a happy camper.
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0: I always sing along to that one because I know all the words. That's the beauty of that song. Donna Lewis taking us back to 1996. I love you always, forever. Coming up, the answer to our little brain tease this afternoon. That's on the way. And a look at your forecast.
1: Spud FM weather for Summerside. We're looking at cloudy skies and rain, 15 millimeters. Winds coming from the southeast, 20 to 40, increasing to 40 to 60 near noon. Highs 12. Cloudy with a chance of a shower tonight. Winds from the southeast 40 to 60, becoming west 20 to 40 this evening, then northwest 40 to 60 before the morning, lows 7. On Thursday, cloudy, chance of a shower in the morning, becoming a mix of sun and cloud in the afternoon Thursday. Winds from the northwest at 50, gusting to 80, diminishing to 30 in the afternoon, highs of 10. Then on Friday, a cloudy day, highs 9 degrees.
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0: Drop It Like It's Hot, that Snoop Dogg on your Back in the Day replay with Jen Along. And here's today's question. 83% of kids between the ages of 6 and 11 do this every single day. I still do this as an adult. The answer? Daydreaming. Who daydreams when you're at work or at school? I sometimes think, what am I going to do when I get home? And then I start thinking of all the things I have to do, some things I want to do. And then I realize I'm daydreaming. I think we all do it, but kids especially are doing that. So keep your eyes on the teacher and on the blackboard today.
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4: Spud FM weather for Summerside. We're looking at cloudy skies and rain, 15 millimeters. Winds coming from the southeast, 20 to 40, increasing to 40 to 60 near noon, highs 12. Cloudy with a chance of a shower tonight. Winds from the southeast 40 to 60, becoming west 20 to 40 this evening, then northwest 40 to 60 before the morning, lows 7. On Thursday, cloudy, chance of a shower in the morning, becoming a mix of sun and cloud in the afternoon Thursday. Winds from the northwest at 50, gusting to 80, diminishing to 30 in the afternoon, highs of 10. Then on Friday, a cloudy day, highs 9 degrees.
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0: That is hello and hello to you on this Wednesday. Happy to have you along with me. And it is October 14th. It's the 287th day of the year. There are 78 days remaining until 2027, 17 days left until Halloween. And I've got a list of the best and worst Halloween candy according to a survey. And just a little reminder, there are 72 days left until Christmas.
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Ariana Grande and Petal 102 Spud FM. So Halloween is coming up, and the 10 worst Halloween candies according to a survey by Candy Store. Smarties comes in at number 10. I don't know. I love Smarties. Almond Joy, Black Licorice, Mary Jane's, Wax Coke Bottles, Nico Wafers, Peeps. Who's giving out Peeps? Peanut Butter Kisses. Number 2 is Circus Peanuts. And number 1 is Candy Corn. Where are the raisins? 10 best Halloween candies. Butterfinger, Quick, Bubs, no idea what they are. Hot Tamales, Kit Kat, Sour Patch Kids, M&M's, Nerd Gummy Clusters. Number 2 is Reese's Peanut Butter Cups. And number 1 is Snickers.

0: We're looking at cloudy skies and rain, 15 millimeters. Winds coming from the southeast, 20 to 40, increasing to 40 to 60 near noon, highs 12. Cloudy with a chance of a shower tonight. Winds from the southeast, 40 to 60, becoming west, 20 to 40 this evening, then northwest, 40 to 60, before the morning, lows 7. On Thursday, cloudy, chance of a shower in the morning, becoming a mix of sun and cloud in the afternoon Thursday. Winds from the northwest at 50, gusting to 80, diminishing to 30 in the afternoon, highs of 10. Then on Friday, a cloudy day, highs 9 degrees.
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0: Hulo and Not a Love Song and 94.9 The Wave. The Jonas Brothers before that. We've got Loud Luxury and Bryce Vine coming at you after the break.
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I found this picture on my phone. 5 hours so long. I wish you were back from Boston. 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
6: Spud FM weather for Summerside. We're looking at cloudy skies and rain, 15 millimeters. Winds coming from the southeast, 20 to 40, increasing to 40 to 60 near noon. Highs 12. Cloudy with a chance of a shower tonight. Winds from the southeast, 40 to 60, becoming west 20 to 40 this evening. Then northwest 40 to 60 before the morning, lows 7. On Thursday, cloudy, chance of a shower in the morning, becoming a mix of sun and cloud in the afternoon Thursday. Winds from the northwest at 50, gusting to 80, diminishing to 30 in the afternoon. Highs of 10. Then on Friday, a cloudy day. Highs 9 degrees.
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1: Well, good afternoon. Firefighters are reminding Islanders how to charge devices safely and what to do if a battery catches fire. This warning comes a month after a lithium-ion battery fire at the Sunbank Solar Farm in Summerside burned for nearly 2 weeks. Deputy Fire Marshal Mitchell Myers says people should follow manufacturer instructions, use the correct charger, and charge devices at room temperature where they can be seen. He tells CBC never charge phones or laptops on beds, couches, or other soft surfaces. Myers says warning signs include batteries that are hot, swollen, damaged, leaking, or smelly. If a battery fire starts, he says, leave calmly and call 911 rather than trying to put it out yourself. A 31-year-old Island man has been sentenced to 3 years in prison for sexual interference and possession of child pornography. The PEI Supreme Court accepted a joint recommendation and sentenced Dylan Kurt McDonald on October 9th. Police seized more than 11,000 images and videos of child sexual abuse material depicting young boys from his devices in a Summerside storage unit, according to The Guardian. The court heard McDonald was 27 when he had a sexual encounter with a 15-year-old boy back in 2022. A report describes him as an above-average risk to reoffend. McDonald will serve about 16 months after credit for pre-sentence custody. An aquaculture company is planning a $40 million expansion of Victoria that would boost its production from about 40 tons of fish a year to nearly 1,200 tons. AMAR Seafood CEO Scott Travers says the new land-based facility would grow Atlantic halibut and spotted wolffish, both high-value species farmed nowhere else in North America. Now, he hopes to break ground in the spring of next year and employ about 30 people, according to Saltwire. The project cleared an appeal at the Island Regulatory and Appeals Commission earlier this year. Travers says the company reduced the building's footprint and added a visitor center after community consultations. The Liberals are holding a 12-point national lead over the Conservatives, according to a new survey by Abacus Data. It found 46% of committed voters would back the Liberals, 34% the Conservatives, both unchanged since late September. The rising cost of living tops the public agenda at 64%, while concern about Donald Trump and his administration slipped 4 points to 40%. Government approval fell 3 points to 57%, and Prime Minister Mark Carney's net impression dropped to plus 26. Conservative leader Pierre Poilievre is at minus 8. The person accused of conspiring with the Tumbler Ridge mass shooter has been denied bail in the U.S. James Bryant appeared in court in Seattle, where federal prosecutors argued Bryant should remain behind bars as they would present a danger to the community if released. Bryant was arrested October 6th and is facing the charge of conspiring to murder persons in a foreign country. Bryant's lawyer says Bryant uses she, her pronouns and goes by the name Melody. 8 people were killed in the BC mass shootings in February. No Ticket won Tuesday night's $85 million Lotto Max jackpot, pushing the draw on Friday to an estimated record $90 million. More than 336,000 tickets won prizes, though, including 5 worth just over $81,500. Max Millions awarded $3 million, and 3 Encore tickets won $100,000 each. Friday's draw is expected to include 18 Max Millions prizes worth $1 million each. In sports, in the Major League Baseball, Game 3 of the NLCS goes tonight in L.A. Milwaukee Brewers holding a 2-0 series lead over the Dodgers. A quieter night in the NHL, just 2 games on the schedule. Montreal Canadiens hit the road to take on the Washington Capitals, while Nate McKinnon and the Colorado Avalanche welcome the Dallas Stars to Denver. Now you're up to date. I'm Sheldon McLeod.
2: Spud FM weather for Summerside. We're looking at cloudy skies and rain. 15 millimeters. Winds coming from the southeast, 20 to 40, increasing to 40 to 60 near noon. Highs 12. Cloudy with a chance of a shower tonight. Winds from the southeast, 40 to 60, becoming west 20 to 40 this evening, then northwest 40 to 60 before the morning, lows 7. On Thursday, cloudy, chance of a shower in the morning, becoming a mix of sun and cloud in the afternoon Thursday. Winds from the northwest at 50, gusting to 80, diminishing to 30 in the afternoon, highs of 10. Then on Friday, a cloudy day, highs 9 degrees.
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2: 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I could go

0: 102 Spud FM. That's calling. Good evening. I've got your celebrity birthdays on the way. Lots of great music coming up this hour. And 60% of people say this is too expensive for them. What is it? I'll share that answer in the 5 o'clock hour. 60% of people say that this is too expensive for them. What is it?
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0: looking for. 102 Spud FM. That's Teddy and I Hope. Good evening. If you're celebrating a birthday today, first of all, happy birthday to you. Let's see who you're celebrating with. Madonna's daughter, Lourdes, is 30. We've got Stacey Keibler at 47. Usher, 48. And Ralph Lauren is 87. If you're celebrating a birthday, happy birthday to you. Hope you have a cake and eat it too.
1: Spud FM weather for Summerside. We're looking at cloudy skies and rain. 15 millimeters. Winds coming from the southeast, 20 to 40, increasing to 40 to 60 near noon. Highs 12. Cloudy with a chance of a shower tonight. Winds from the southeast, 40 to 60, becoming west 20 to 40 this evening. Then northwest 40 to 60 before the morning, lows 7. On Thursday, cloudy, chance of a shower in the morning, becoming a mix of sun and cloud in the afternoon Thursday. Winds from the northwest at 50, gusting to 80, diminishing to 30 in the afternoon, highs of 10. Then on Friday, a cloudy day, highs 9 degrees.
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0: 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I'll talk to you on the other side of Sabrina Carpenter.
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1: Well, good afternoon. The family of an island teacher murdered more than three decades ago says it is disappointed but relieved after the Crown withdrew all charges in the cold case. Byron Carr was found strangled and stabbed in his Charlottetown home in November of 1988. The Crown withdrew first-degree murder charges against Todd Joseph Irving yesterday after a knife and towel used in the killing went missing from police evidence. John Carr tells CBC that truth does not always equal justice, but the family believes they finally have answers. He says the arrest lifted a weight after decades of wondering who killed his brother. Mounties investigating a string of thefts and vandalism targeting farm and excavation equipment in central PEI. Someone cut the cables and stole four batteries worth more than $1,000 from JJ Bobcat and Backhoe Service vehicles in a shale pit in Tryon between October 2nd and 6th. Manager Blake Jarowski tells the Journal Pioneer the theft cost about $2,000 and shut down work for the day. RCMP Scott Ferris says officers have received at least 6 to 8 reports of equipment being damaged with thieves after copper wire. And he says repairs can cost thousands. Jarowski is offering a reward for information on the people responsible. The Charlottetown Farmers Market is asking Islanders to pressure elected representation for funding as it struggles to secure a permanent location. Market President Travis Kaminsky says a Christmas Day fire in 2025 damaged the Belvedere Avenue building. The federal government, which owns the land, is only offering a year-to-year lease, making it difficult to secure repair funding. The cooperative is operating temporarily on North River Road, where vendors report fewer customers. Longtime vendor Steve Knetchel tells The Guardian the market has lost about half its 50 to 60 year-round vendors. He says insurance support is expected to run out by the end of the year. A trailer company on the island is turning its attention to Canadian customers as the trade war with the U.S. continues. The manufacturer, Trout River Industries, has been in tough since the trade scuffle started, with President Stephen Knaugh telling CTV they've absorbed $1 million in tariff costs while seeing sales drop overall. He says the U.S. is about 40% of sales, and now every trailer it sends there is hit with a 25% tariff. The company was one of 17 to get funding this month from the federal government. The plan is for that money to pay for its new inventory building that will help lower costs. It's now looking to the rest of Canada and Europe in order to boost sales. Meantime, new numbers from Stats Canada shows that trips across the border increased sharply last month. Jen Nicholson fills us in.
2: Stats Canada says the September increase has to do with the calendar effect of moving Labor Day weekend 1 week later this year. The numbers show Canadian resident return trips from south of the border, both by car and air travel, rose for the sixth straight month year over year. The release says Canadians made a total of 1.9 million return trips from the U.S. in September, a year over year spike of 6.8%. The upward trend applies to American travelers as well. The number of Americans who went to Canada by car and plane hit 1.8 million in September, and according to Stats Canada, this marked the eighth consecutive month that saw an annual increase. For MBS News, I'm Jen Nicholson.
1: And the U.S. Ambassador to Canada is warning Canadian politicians to stay out of American politics. Pete Hoekstra says American officials are monitoring potential interference in the U.S. midterm elections. In a podcast interview, Hoekstra suggests remarks by the industry minister, Melanie Joly, about targeting tariffs in politically sensitive states could amount to election interference. He also cites an Ontario government advertising campaign against U.S. tariffs last year as interference. Hoekstra says the United States will respond if any actions cross that line. The comments come weeks before the midterms, and as Conservative leader Pierre Poilievre tours Michigan, calling for a tariff-free auto sector. In sports, Major League Baseball, it's Game 3 of the NLCS tonight in Los Angeles. Milwaukee Brewers holding a 2-0 series lead over the Dodgers. Quieter night in the NHL, just two games on the schedule. The Montreal Canadiens hitting the road to take on the Washington Capitals, while Nathan MacKinnon and the Colorado Avalanche welcome the Dallas Stars to Denver. And now you're up to date. I'm Sheldon McLeod.
3: Spud FM weather for Summerside. Cloudy tonight, chance of a shower. Southeast winds 40 to 60, becoming west 20 to 40 this evening. Then northwest 40 to 60 before the morning. Lows of 7. On Thursday, cloudy, chance of a shower in the morning, becoming a mix of sun and cloud in the afternoon. Winds from the northwest 50, gusting to 80 Thursday, diminishing to 30 in the afternoon. The highs 10. On Friday, a cloudy day and highs 9. Saturday, periods of rain, windy, and highs 10 degrees.
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0: Sunflower, good evening. If you're on your way home from work, I hope you have a safe commute. If you're already at home, welcome to Wednesday, middle of the week. If you're still at the office or at work, hang in there. Hopefully you don't have too much longer to go. Going to take a little look back what happened on this day in history coming up. And 60% of people say that this is too expensive for them. What is it? It's being healthy. It's true, though. It is true. Maybe that's my excuse.
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0: 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Only When It Rains, Frank Walker and Astrid on 102 Spud FM. The sun might not come out until Sunday, so it may be raining for the next few days, but that's okay. Let's take a little look back what happened on this day in history, shall we? Let's see. It was on this day in 1926 that Winnie the Pooh was first published. On this day in 1964, Martin Luther King Jr. was awarded the Nobel Peace Prize for his civil rights work. On this day in 1994, Pulp Fiction opens in theaters. It was on this day in 2007 that Keeping Up with the Kardashians premiered on E! And it was on this day in 2011 that the Apple iPhone 4S was released.
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5: Spud FM weather for Summerside. Cloudy tonight, chance of a shower. Southeast winds 40 to 60, becoming west 20 to 40 this evening. Then northwest 40 to 60 before the morning. Lows of 7. On Thursday, cloudy, chance of a shower in the morning. Becoming a mix of sun and cloud in the afternoon. Winds from the northwest 50, gusting to 80 Thursday, diminishing to 30 in the afternoon, the highs 10. On Friday, a cloudy day and highs 9. Saturday, periods of rain, windy, and highs 10 degrees.
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I bet. 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Fall off what? 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Called your bluff, better cite the source. 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
1: Spud FM weather for Summerside. Cloudy tonight, chance of a shower. Southeast winds 40 to 60, becoming west 20 to 40 this evening. Then northwest 40 to 60 before the morning. Lows of 7. On Thursday, cloudy, chance of a shower in the morning, becoming a mix of sun and cloud in the afternoon. Winds from the northwest 50, gusting to 80 Thursday, diminishing to 30 in the afternoon, the highs 10. On Friday, a cloudy day and highs 9. Saturday, periods of rain, windy, and highs 10 degrees.
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